mouth. 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
0: They hug and kiss each night, by jingle, boys, worth that price.
1: Back and back, sack, and the fellas through the back, and the women make you wacky.
0: Back and back, sack, where the fellas through the back, and the women make you wacky.
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They never ring true. Why talk about love when a kiss is so much fun? Why waste our time on words when I'm with you? The wisest men will always recommend

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Yeah. Excuse me for a minute. 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

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Do the bumps of dime in your prime. 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